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Tomorrow after work, if you're looking for a reason to kick back with the coworkers, have a nice glass of wine, do it. It's International Cabernet Day. It's K92, Virginia's number one hit music station. 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

He is Noah Kahan, Orbiter on K92. It's Julian on the radio. Let's get to the love department real quick. We all know Ariana Grande is back together with her ex, Ricky, and she recently performed while on tour, Thank You Next, right? Check it out. The lyric goes, wrote some songs about Ricky. I'm trying to make him my last. Opposed to wrote some songs about Ricky. Now listen and laugh. You get it? Aha.

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Can you believe it? It's already September. Next thing we know, it's going to be December. For real. Not to mention Labor Day weekend this weekend. K92 is on with Ariana Grande. This is Petal. Trying to

WXLK HD Roanoke Lynchburg. This is the legendary K92, Virginia's number one hit music.

resurgence. We all know about that. Now, CD revenue have surged close to 60% the first half of this year. Are CDs making a comeback? Don't get me wrong. I love CDs. I just don't like carrying them around. They're just so bulky. Akon, ringtone, K92.

Hey, is this really a shocker? Apparently, 1 in 4 adults report being on their phone, quote unquote, almost constantly. 1 in 4, that's it? I was thinking more like 3 out of 4. It's K92. Ray is on right now.

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Looks like we're not going to see Ariana Grande for a long time. She literally cried on stage and got very emotional during an emotional farewell to all her fans at a recent London show. 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Good for Ariana. It's K92.

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Teddy Swims, Mr. Know-It-All is on right now. 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

Oh my gosh, this is going to be good. Matthew Perry and his documentary is coming to Netflix. It's going to be a three-part docuseries. Drops on the 27th of October. Somber, my body's already. K92.

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It's K92. It's R. Larson, Midnight Sun. I don't know about sun tomorrow. Looks like it's going to be cloudy, a little bit of rain possible. 96. Sun on Friday, though. This weekend could be cloudy as well. It's R. Larson, Midnight Sun. K92 is on.

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Fresh off a huge, successful Daisy Chain Fields Festival. Of course, I'm talking about Olivia Rodrigo. She don't stop working, man. Going to be gracing the cover of Vogue Philippines. The behind-the-scenes footage is up on their socials. Drop dead. Here she is, K92.

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0: K92 Morning Thing with Monica and Antoine. Today is going to be another hot day. Clear, a high of 97. Currently 71 in Roanoke, 71 in Lynchburg, and 68 in the NRV. And yesterday, I went to Cava. And okay. I said, I'm going to get me a little bowl with some protein, get some chicken and some rice and stuff. And there was a woman in front of me that really upset me. The reason she upset me and how did she upset me? You know they have the glass to block people from breathing over the food.
1: I take your word for it. I've never been to Cava.
0: Okay,
1: before.
0: Well, like Subway.
1: It's always a place I've wanted to go. Just yeah, haven't done it.
0: Subway, they have that glass to block folks from, you know, yes. leaning over.
1: Uh-huh.
0: Well, she managed to somehow lean over that glass. So she was.
1: To talk to the whoever was she putting
0: wasn't
1: the
0: even,
1: together?
0: No, she wasn't even talking to anyone, to the employees. She wasn't talking to anyone. She was leaning over looking at the ingredients. And she decided to hover over. And I started to say something to her. And I said, no, deep breath. But I'm like, why are you being so disgusting? You can see the food.
1: I'm sure. I'm surprised you didn't leave. Because now they're like breathing over the food and they're talking over their food. Your little spittles from their mouth is all over the food.
0: Mine just needed a lid. That's why.
1: Just put a lid on it. Cover it up.
0: I was like, why must you do such a thing? Come on.
1: Yeah.
0: It's nasty.
1: That's not. I don't even like when people touch the glass. Like when they're pointing. Like I'm thinking about Subway. Because that's the only place I've been that has one of those. I don't even like where people touch the glass to point out what they want.
0: Yeah.
1: Because even though the smudge isn't on the food, I can see the smudge when I look at my food.
0: Mm.
1: And it turns me off.
0: Mm-hmm.
1: Keep your hands to yourself. You
0: yeah.
1: don't need to touch anything. I do owe a big apology today because yesterday we were talking about how much I was dreading chaperoning a field trip.
0: Oh, yes, yes, yes, yes.
1: I was dreading
0: yes.
1: chaperoning a field trip yesterday. And I was wrong. The field trip was amazing.
0: Good. So what'd you do?
1: The Roanoke County athletes and some other people, they went to this place called The Summit. It's in Roanoke.
0: Uh-huh.
1: And we were fortunate enough to meet NBA head coach, Cave Spring graduate, J.J. Redick. J.J. Redick was there to give a talk, and he gave an amazing talk. He was talking about dreams and how his dream was to play for Duke and to play in the NBA mm-hmm. and how everyone has to follow their dreams. He goes, that was my dream. It's not necessarily your dream. I know I'm talking to 400 athletes right now. That's not necessarily your dream, but you have to figure out what your dream is, and then you have to figure out how to achieve it. So it was a great talk. It was a great speech.
0: Okay.
1: But my apology is, when I was thinking about chaperoning a field trip, I was thinking about chaperoning a field trip where it was elementary kids,
0: mm-hmm.
1: or it was middle school kids. I've never chaperoned a high school field trip.
0: Okay.
1: They couldn't care less about the chaperones. They were just happy to be out of school.
0: Oh.
1: So they were quiet. They were just talking to themselves, as amongst themselves. There weren't any disciplinary situations.
0: Good,
1: it
0: good.
1: It was like a church bus. They were happy
0: quiet.
1: To not be in geometry.
0: So, you
1: it
0: know
1: made
0: what?
1: Life so easy.
0: Well, also, their high school, they probably stayed up late. You know, they like their naps. They started sleeping late.
1: Considering some of them, we left for the field trip around like 11:30,
0: uh-huh.
1: and like some of the seniors were just checking in, and you could tell that they had just woken up. Because they had 7 Alani's in their hand, or they had 7 brews, something with
0: uh-huh.
1: energy in it. But yeah, shout out to them. Now,
0: okay.
1: we can only figure out a way to get air conditioned on those school buses.
0: Oh, I forget about that.
1: I was almost a puddle of Hershey's milk chocolate on that bus.

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1: As a parent, could you go too far when making jokes about your kids? As a parent, when you make jokes about your kids, are you crossing the line? Are you actually being more mean than funny? Because we have to revisit a conversation that we had during K92's Fail of the Week that has sparked a conversation about it. So that's going to come up next. We're asking a question. Can you go too far with your jokes when you are a parent and you're talking about your child?
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1: And this is just a reminder. 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
2: Mm-hmm.
1: Because, you know, shouldn't be texting and driving.
2: Right.
1: But if you want to be a part of the conversation and maybe you have something to say that's a lot of characters, we would love a voice memo. And the question that we want to talk about right now is, can you go too far when you're a parent and you're making a joke at your kids?
2: Mm.
1: When you're talking about your kids, your son, your daughter, whomever, and you make a joke about them that you know is a joke, can you go too far in doing that?
2: Well, yeah, you can always take anything too far.
1: Yeah.
2: You know?
1: Have you ever, found yourself making a joke about, like, your kids, about Hendrix or
2: okay.
1: anybody, and be like, you know what? That might have been too far.
2: It's funny you brought it up because I brought up a joke that I said to Ava and Hen a while back.
1: Uh-oh.
2: I thought it was funny, and I still got like a slight chuckle, all right? And Ava was like, Mama! But I said, because, you know, Lil Wayne, they call him what? Wheezy.
1: Wheezy, baby.
2: Said, and there's there's one song where he's like, my name is Wheezy, but I'm not asthmatic. Something
1: yes.
2: like that, right?
1: Oh, I know where this is going. You're rude. I know where this is going.
2: I have
1: going.
2: Two asthmatic kids.
1: Oh, come on,
2: so
1: Monica.
2: I said, my name ain't Wheezy, but I am asthmatic. And so they didn't find that to be hilarious. Okay.
1: That's rude. They're suffering from that. Hendrix just wants to run.
2: All he wants
1: to do is run. And he can only do it.
2: Where's your inhaler? My name ain't Wheezy, but I am asthmatic.
1: Rude. You are
2: what?
1: So rude.
2: It was okay then.
1: My mother once made a joke with me as a kid, and I told her years later. It's probably 20 years later. I'm like, Ma, I'd never forgotten the joke when, because my mother and my dad weren't together.
2: Uh-huh.
1: Both great parents, but they weren't together. And I jokingly said to her one day, I'm like, you know what? I'm going to leave. I'm going to go live with my father.
2: Uh-huh.
1: And my mother looked at me, joking, 100% joking. She goes, why do you think he ain't in this house right now? You ran him off.
2: Oh!
1: She thought it was hilarious. It broke my heart. It was too far.
2: It went too far.
1: But
2: dang.
1: The reason we're talking about this is because recently, you know, we do K92's Fail of the Week,
2: uh-huh.
1: where people, you know, talk about the mistakes they made and they're making fun of themselves, laughing at themselves. We had one woman call in because she found a box of live spiders in her daughter's bedroom.
2: I remember that, yeah.
1: And while talking about it, she said, I didn't realize that I am raising a supervillain.
2: Mm.
1: She referred to her daughter as a supervillain because her daughter is keeping a shoebox of live spiders. And she said it tongue-in-cheek. She said it to be funny.
2: Right.
1: But everyone didn't find it to be funny because we did receive a voice memo from Heather in Christiansburg kind of responding and sharing how she felt about that mother making that kind of joke.
3: Hi, this is Heather from Christiansburg. In response to the fail of the week, where the woman said she found a box of spiders in her daughter's room and thinks she's raising a supervillain, I'm horrified by that statement, and someone needs to call that mom and tell her that she might be raising a super genius and that maybe her daughter is a high-functioning autistic who will end up studying entomology. Actually, there's nothing villainous about that. That is a sign of heightened intelligence, and I feel sorry for that little girl. She's being raised by a mom who can't recognize her.

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1: Can jokes that are made by parents about their children go too far? Heather from Christiansburg believes it can because recently we had a K92 Fail of the Week caller where they shared that their daughter was keeping live spiders in the shoebox in her bedroom. The mother found the spiders, and when she was telling us the story, she referred to her daughter as a supervillain. She goes, "I did not realize I was raising a supervillain."
2: She was joking.
1: H-A-H-A-L-O-L.
2: Uh-huh.
1: Like, you could tell that she was joking.
2: Right.
1: You could tell she didn't really feel that way about her child,
2: mm-hmm.
1: but she did still say it. And if she said it to us, who are strangers, she might have said it to her child. So we are curious on whether or not that joke went too far. Heather from Christiansburg sent us a voice memo saying that it did go too far. So we want your thoughts. So text in to 52353 or leave us a voice memo of your own giving us your thoughts on parents' jokes.
2: Yeah, because we have one text that says, "It's not that deep, LOL." Then there's another one to follow that says, "Yes, while it may have seemed harmless at the time to us, imagine if you were the little girl and you heard your mother call you and your hobbies supervillain-like."
1: I understand calling the hobby supervillain-like.
2: Mm-hmm.
1: But if your hobby is capturing live spiders, I think we need to figure out some Legos.
2: Oh.
1: Can we get some Legos, some Barbies? Can we do something like that? How about this text that came into 52353? They said, because the question is, can parents' jokes go too far, at least in this situation? And the text says, absolutely not. The mother is allowed to not want her child to have a random box of spiders in her room. Not only could it be dangerous because you don't know, et cetera, et cetera. It's also inappropriate knowing that information. You can't base someone's parenting skills off of a fail of the week.
2: Right.
1: Because Heather did, you know, basically say that that mom might be a bad mom.
2: She did. She said uneducated and something else she said.
1: I will say, though, that Monica and I both did share jokes that either was told to us when we were a child or we told our kids.
2: Look,
1: and probably traumatized them.
2: Did you laugh a little bit at my joke?
1: Your joke was hilarious. we got a voice memo in. Let's see how they feel about Heather's comments.
3: Okay, I have to say something about that woman who called in upset about the mom saying she was raising a supervillain because her daughter was hiding spiders in a room. Okay, lady, are you serious? You actually took that literally. The mother was clearly joking. She wasn't saying her daughter is evil. She wasn't trying to shut down her creative spirit or possible future career like Heather claimed. She made a joke because her kid was apparently running a secret spider operation in her bedroom, which is sort of like hilarious, right? Not everything somebody says has to be analyzed like it's a murder trial. Sometimes a mom sees her kid doing something weird and says, OMG, I'm raising a supervillain. And that's it. It's a joke. It doesn't mean she's a bad parent. Life is already serious enough. Like, let people make a stupid joke without immediately deciding they're a terrible person. If that is what upset you today, I would love to know what happens when somebody actually gives you a reason to be mad.
1: Woo!
2: Mm.
1: She didn't even catch her breath. She's not asthmatic.
2: No, she's not. I need to know what kind of coffee.
1: All those words out. I mean, you know, it's all about perspective. There's no right answer. There's no wrong answer. The only way we can get a good answer is to have the child on.
2: Oh, we got to call the child.
1: In 20 years.
2: Oh.
1: When she's in therapy. Like, hey, the reason you're in therapy today, was it the box of spiders or was it the...

0: you're talking about it, so are we.
1: What's trending?
2: What's trending?
0: It's Trending Topics with the K92 Morning Thing.
3: Golfer Tiger Woods, what has he been up to?
4: What has he been up
3: drinking?
4: To?
3: Drinking.
4: He definitely has.
3: Drinking.
4: Been.
3: He was sentenced yesterday driving drunk in Florida. And his attorneys, they had to make a deal to have the charges reduced to reckless driving and refusal to submit to a chemical test. And so now he's banned from driving for 5 years.
4: Yep, lost his license.
3: Yeah. And a state attorney, they said they were asked the questions about golf carts. Can he at least drive a golf cart? And they said it could vary by state.
4: Yeah, because he's a golfer.
3: Yeah.
4: He lives in Florida where a lot of people go back and forth by golf cart. Yeah, Tiger has either a problem with substance or a problem with driving. Because he's been in multiple car accidents. And in multiple car accidents, he has been under the influence of something.
3: Yes.
4: Or chased by somebody.
3: Yeah, I was going to say he was chased that time. I forget all the details of that first one.
4: Eldridge Tiger Woods.
3: Okay. All right. Elliot Page, the actor. He said after the Odyssey role, he didn't receive any other offers and is looking for some more folks to reach out.
5: I imagine you're getting a zillion calls after this movie.
6: No, Kevin, I'm not. So
5: okay.
6: Let's...
5: Everybody.
6: If someone wants to call me...
5: Elliot Page.
6: Yeah.
5: In every movie ever.
4: Which is very surprising because Elliot killed his role.
3: Yep.
4: In that he was also in the Netflix series Umbrella Academy.
3: Yes.
4: Like,
3: and Elliot, he did a terrific job with that.
4: An amazing actor. But, you know, with Hollywood, sometimes it's a look... Sometimes it's not fair, or a lot of times it's not fair. But I hate that because Elliot's an amazing actor.
3: Yes. So hopefully something opens up for him. And Travis Kelce, he opened up about his wedding a little bit more. Where's Taylor, by the way? Taylor Swift, has she been talking about it a little bit?
4: She is a married woman. She is just sitting at home. She's watching
3: Golden Girls. That's what a married woman does, sit at home and eat bonbons.
4: She's enjoying her life now. She doesn't have to perform.
3: Where is she? Okay.
4: She doesn't perform.
3: Because Travis is doing a lot of talking, and I want you to listen to him and tell me if you think that he's putting on, like he's tired of talking about it. Also, tell me if you think he's mad at some of the guests. So listen.
7: First of all, the night was insane. It's a night we'll never forget. Me and Taylor are so thankful for everybody that showed up, you know, from the vows to, you know, just seeing everyone to how much fun we had throughout the entire evening and hearing that. Kind of be relayed through everybody's stories of the night. And it was just so magical, man. And I wish it could have lasted even longer than it did. Once the drinks stop being served, everyone kind of just starts to, you know, mosey out.
4: Well, when you invite 1,000 people to your wedding, like, it gets exhausting at that point. And let me just clear something up.
3: Okay.
4: Just because Taylor's married, that doesn't mean that she's supposed to sit at home.
3: Uh-huh.
4: What I'm saying is she don't want to talk to y'all. So she's staying at home because she's going to have to give more details about that wedding than Travis is.
3: You know what? Because she's going to be pregnant.
4: Is that why she's home now?
3: Uh-huh. She's working on pregnancy.
4: Oh, she's working on pregnancy.
3: They're working on it. And she may be pregnant already with twins. She's going to have twins.
4: She's going to have two Kelces?
3: Oh, she's going to have two Kelces. Ooh, yeah.
4: That poor child.
3: Mm.
0: And that's What's Trending with the K92 Morning Thing. Here's what's coming up next on the K92 Morning Thing.
4: Yeah, that's like having two Gronkowskis, two
3: Gronks.
4: Oh! Woo! Them Kelce boys are big. That's all I'm going to say. Them Kelce boys are big. Hey, speaking of football, Travis Kelce, Roanoke College, they have their season home opener on September 12th. K92 and Monica Brooks will be there. So we're going to do wordplay at 7:20. Your chance to win a 4-pack of tickets.
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0: your K92 morning thing with Monica and Antoine. And, you know, there's something that I do that, Antoine, I wonder if you ever notice. Like, when I look at doors.
1: You look at doors.
0: I look at doors. I study a door all the time, every day. And I'll tell you why next on K92.

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1: Yep. If you ever pay attention to me, walking through a door, there's something that I do.
2: There's something that you do when you walk through a door.
1: And really, I do it early mornings, late at night.
2: Okay. But, oh, wow. Okay, this is getting more and more specific.
1: Uh-huh. All right. Yeah, I look up at the door, any door that I have to walk through, because I feel like something's going to drop on me. I've never had it happen, though. Knock on wood, it's never happened where a spider or, you know, an animal of some sort falls from the door. Uh-huh. But I don't know why I feel like it will.
2: Why only doorways? Because I could look up right now at the ceiling above us. There's a chance
1: there'll
2: be a spider crawling across this.
1: One time we had a mouse, didn't we?
2: I was just about to say, we've had a mouse come from that ceiling. We've also had a snake come from the ceiling through the vents.
1: I forgot about the snake.
2: So why just a doorway? That might be the safest place. If it's a tornado or an earthquake, you're supposed to get in the door frame.
1: Yeah, that's what they say.
2: Now you're scared of the door frame.
1: I look up every time, especially early mornings. I'm like, there's going to be an animal. There's going to be a spider. It will drop down on me. And that's what's going to happen. And it'll be in the night hours. I won't be able to find it.
2: Okay.
1: It'll be too dark, I guess.
2: I do something similar.
1: Uh-huh.
2: When I'm walking down the street, especially like downtown Roanoke, and there's like a sewer grate.
1: Oh.
2: I always look in there because I just want to make sure that there's not somebody in there or an animal or something that's going to reach up. So I always, I always look down in the sewer grate. Even if I don't step on it and I walk around it.
1: Yeah.
2: I always look down because I need to know what's in there. I need to make sure there's nothing in there.
1: If you see a person in there, you're going to reach out and help them?
2: I didn't say that. I'm going to run.
1: You're
2: going to
1: run, but there's...
2: That's on them. I don't know what they did to get in there. I do not know what they did to deserve to be locked into a sewer grate. All right? That's between them and whoever they pray to.
1: That
2: is not a responsibility of mine.
1: Okay.
2: But I feel like that's more rational. That's more rational than you looking up just at door frames.
1: I don't think I'm the only one looking at the door frame.
2: Or a drop of water hitting you or something.
1: I don't like rooftop water.
2: Rooftop water?
1: I don't like that. Yeah.
2: Gutter water is kind of disgusting.
1: Mm-hmm.
2: It is kind of disgusting. Coming up next with K92's Dumb and Dumber, a customer at Subway went off. But was he justified? That's next.

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2: Mm-hmm.
1: That's the opportunity for people to share, like, first world problems.
2: Yeah.
1: Just, like, something that's annoying them, understanding it's no big deal, but it's annoying them that much that day. You never know when someone's on the final straw.
2: Yeah.
1: And sometimes the simplest thing could set you over. And
2: yeah.
1: That's what happened with this customer in Subway, who I feel like he was already having a bad day.
2: He's on edge.
1: And when he went there to get his sandwich, he wanted to get his sandwich toasted.
2: Okay.
1: And I would do that occasionally.
2: Mm-hmm.
1: And every time I've ever went to Subway and got my sandwich toasted, it was free. I haven't been to Subway in some time, so I don't know if it changed. But at this man's Subway, they charged him to toast his sandwich, and that just set him off the edge.
3: Never in the history of me going to Subway have they ever charged a toast. Toast is free. You know, when you put it in there, you put the cheese and the bacon on first. Then you toast it. Then you take it out. You know that already. But then you just told me that they charged for toasting. That's crazy. Can you give me my refund? I don't want to eat here. I don't feel safe.
1: It's the end of the clip that makes me laugh so hard. He was like, can you just... Hold on, I'm going to see if I can play that one more time. I don't know if it's going to let me play it from the end. We'll play the whole thing.
2: But it was a gentle crash out. It wasn't like...
1: And what I didn't say was he was in the Subway filming it.
2: Yeah.
1: But the end
2: I don't
1: of this,
2: feel safe.
1: We're going to listen to this one more time because not only is he upset that they are charging him to toast his sub.
2: I'm upset too.
1: He doesn't like how it's being toasted because I guess they just took the bread and toasted the bread before putting like everything
2: just careless
1: on it or whatever.
3: Never in the history of me going to Subway have they ever charged a toast. Toast is free. You know, when you put it in there, you put the cheese and the bacon on first. Then you toast it. Then you take it out. You know that already. But then you just told me that they charged for toasting. That's crazy. Can you give me my refund? I don't want to eat here. I don't feel safe.
2: He's right.
1: Can you give a refund? I don't feel safe anymore. Because you charged me for toast. What's
2: toast
1: next?
2: It. Yeah.
1: Needles?
2: Yeah. My goodness.
1: Oh, that's funny. It's Crash Out. I love the Crash Out. K92's Wordplay is up next. Your chance to win a 4-pack of tickets to the Roanoke College.

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2: So hopefully someone will get a 4-pack of tickets to the Roanoke College football home opener so they can hang out with me and K92 that day, because I'll be there from noon until, well, whenever they call me on the field.
3: So you're going to be in forever.
2: That's on the 12th.
3: Because they're never going to call you on the field. All right, let's see who's playing with you this morning. Good morning. This is K92. What's your name?
4: Tabitha,
3: where are you calling from this morning?
4: Selma, Virginia. Not Salem, Selma.
3: Selma. All right. Oh, I can see. You can switch the letters around. You get Salem.
4: Yeah.
3: You get okay. I got to do some Google mapping to find out exactly where Selma is. Well, you are going to play. Sounds like someone's grandma's. I'm at Selma's house. She's making pies. All right, Tabitha, you're going to be...
4: It's that kind of neighborhood, too.
3: Is it? All right. Well, we got to come get us a pot in. You're going to be partnered up with Miss Monica in K92's Wordplay. So the first thing that we have to do is say goodbye to Monica. She has to go in the soundproof chamber.
2: Bye-bye.
4: Okay. Bye.
3: All right. So the way this is going to work, when Monica comes out of the soundproof chamber, I'm going to give her 5 random words, and she's going to say the first thing that pops in her head. Right now, you get those words first.

0: You give me the last name. 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
1: Houston.
0: Whitney Houston. I feel confident that you'll at least get that one right. All right, so you gave me First, Last, Shark Bite, Dance Tonight, Blood Vampire, and Whitney Houston. Let's get Monica out of the soundproof chamber.
2: All right, how did things go for Tabitha?
0: I think we need to lock in.
2: Oh.
0: We need to lock in.
2: Okay.
0: All right.
2: Okay.
0: You know, being from Selma's just so enclosed. You know everyone there.
2: Yeah.
0: It's not Salem, though. You got to move the A around. All right, Monica, your first word is first.
2: First down.
0: Oh, look at you thinking football. Nope. Tabitha said first, last.
2: Okay.
0: First, last. Word number two, shark.
2: Shark bite.
0: Shark bite. I like that answer. Tabitha, what did you say?
1: Bite.
0: She said shark bite, so that's one. Word number three, dance.
2: Dance party.
0: I knew you were going to say that. Tabitha said dance tonight.
2: Okay.
0: Dance tonight. All right, word number four, blood.
2: Blood clot.
0: Mm.
2: I know, that's terrible.
0: What did you say, Tabitha?
1: Vampire.
0: Blood vampire. And then the last one, you got to get this right.
2: Okay.
0: So that Tabitha can win these tickets. Whitney.
2: Houston.
0: You say with the question mark.
3: I want to run to you.
2: She said it. Okay, yes. All right, look, so you got the 4-pack of tickets to the Roanoke College football home opener on the 12th, so I'll see you there.
1: Awesome.
0: And coming up next, covert confessions. What secrets do you have? Let's share them. Let's get them off your chest. They're weighing you down. Covert confessions, brand new episode coming up next on K92.

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1: Yeah, we want your secrets. 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
2: All right, so every year for our anniversary, my wife wants to watch our old wedding video, and I always make excuses.

0: right, not to watch it, because I hate seeing how I looked back then. You know, like, I was healthier, skinnier, I had all my hair. And anytime I see the videos or the pictures, I'm not gonna lie, like, I get depressed for about just like how far I've fallen. You know what I'm saying?
1: That's what I'm saying.
2: And you can kind of hear it too. I mean, you know, your bodies change, and sometimes it's hard to realize how far or how different you are until you look at that old video and you're like, I was young and spry with a head full of hair.
1: Yeah, and a vibrant voice. You even say you hear it.
2: Yeah, you hear it in his voice.
1: All right, we have some text here to 52353. This one says, I refuse to donate for my coworker's birthday gifts, but I don't want people to know that. So when I'm asked about it, I always say that I gave the money to another coworker.
2: I will say I do hate that. I hate when people come around like, hey, we're going to get a gift for such and such.
1: Uh-huh.
2: You want to put into it? No, I know their birthday is coming up.
1: Yeah.
2: I will go get them a card and something if I want to do it. Now I feel pressure. I thought you were going to say,
1: I don't like them.
2: Well, that's the thing. Because if I don't want to get a gift, now I feel pressure. Now you have to know that I don't like them too.
1: Uh-huh.
2: Let me see. We got another confession in 52353. My family has group dinners at different restaurants once a month. I'm in charge of making a reservation. So if they choose a restaurant that I don't want to go to, I just tell my family that they were all booked up. Look, if they're putting you in charge of the reservations, then you get to decide. You get the final call.
1: Yeah, yeah. And there's another one. My husband and I fight a lot. And when we have a big one, I walk around the rooms of my house imagining what each one would look like without my husband's things in them.
2: Ooh.
1: Now,
2: but are you doing that to remind you that you don't want him to go anywhere? Or are you doing it to be like, I could put a futon?
1: Yeah, that's what she's doing.
2: Are futons even still a thing?
1: They may be.
2: Do people still have futons?
1: I think there's somebody out here.
2: I'm sorry, that's not the focus. Okay, we're not keeping the main thing.
1: We have another voice memo.
3: Here's something everyone can try. Sometimes when I go out to bars, I'll ask an employee what the manager's name is, and I'll then use that information on a bartender and pretend to name drop them in hopes that it would get me better and faster service. And it doesn't always work, but when it does, I feel like a celebrity.
2: I'm going to try that. I like that. Just find out the name and then randomly drop the name.
1: I'm going to drop the name.
2: What's the worst that could happen? Yeah. What's the worst that could happen?
1: Yeah, Antoine, you don't like lines and you want to drop names.
2: I'm going to Google the manager of any restaurant that has a line. I'm like, hey, it's Dan. Dan told me to come by at 7. I'll just go see him.
1: We have more Cobra confessions next. Okay, 92.

0: Covert Confessions continues now on the K92 Morning Thing.
1: Feels good just to let it out.
2: Yes, it does.
1: Yeah, clear it on out. So continue to text in to 52353. This one says, police officer here. Here's a fun fact for you. I only notice you not wearing your seatbelt when you see me in panic trying to put it on.
2: I've always wondered that. How good is your vision, Mr. Officer?
1: Not that great.
2: What all can you see? Yeah. Let's see, another text in to 52353. My office neighbor plays his music so loud that one day I went in there to turn it down while he was on lunch, and I broke it. He is so confused on what happened.
1: Mm.
2: And you have to take that with you to the grave.
1: What?
2: Because not only are you touching someone else's stuff, you broke it too.
1: Oh.
2: What music was he playing?
1: I need
2: more information.
1: Yeah, and there's another text. I absolutely hate when my friends and family send me voice notes instead of a regular text message.
2: Uh-oh.
1: I constantly tell them that it won't play on my phone and to just text it to me.
2: I will say, I hate getting like a voice note or a voice memo or something, and I see that it's a minute long. That's a long listen.
1: Oh.
2: Normally,
1: I think
2: the
1: I did
2: voice
1: that just
2: memos,
1: yesterday.
2: The voice memos that we get for like Covert Confessions, uh-huh. I'm looking at like, 17 to 30 seconds. That's great.
1: But a minute you can't do?
2: A minute, you're talking too much.
1: Okay.
2: Can you summarize it?
1: Well, we have another voice memo.
3: At the place I work, we have to split tips, which I think is completely unfair. So when I get cash tips from a table, I go into the bathroom. Some of it accidentally falls in my pocket. And then I put the rest in the group tip jar. I hate splitting my tips with servers who don't earn as much and they don't work as hard.
2: I've always wondered about that. I've always wondered about it because, and I've never done it before. I've never worked in the restaurant industry. If you are in a situation where you have to split the tips, what if you deserve more tips than everyone else?
1: Yeah.
2: Why do you have to split it equally?
1: When I was a waitress years ago, we didn't have to split, but there was a time where a football team came in and we could either split the tip or split the restaurant. And so basically I'll take the half, you take your half, and whatever tips we get. And so I discussed it with that waitress, and she said, that's what we're going to do. She didn't get that much back. She got upset with me. I'm like, well.
2: No, you agreed
1: we
2: upon
1: made
2: it.
1: We made
2: you
1: a deal.
2: Agreed upon it. And then based off of the text that came in about the office neighbor turning the music down, and we were wondering what they were listening to, uh-huh. They said that he wasn't playing K92. That's why I had to turn it down.
1: Yeah, turn it down.
2: Listen.
1: Turn
2: I'm here
1: it on
2: for
1: down.
2: It. Kick him out. Get him fired. He's probably listening to Star Country or something.
1: Yes, thank you so much for your Covert Confessions. Okay, 92.
2: Boo Star Country.
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1: I grabbed a late lunch yesterday, and while in line, I watched a woman just being nasty.
2: Oh, no.
1: Just unnecessary with her peeking. And I'll explain.
2: Her peeking?
1: Yeah, she's peeking.
2: I thought you said pinky. I'm like, what was she
1: doing? Yes. I'll explain more after the Happy Hour Triple Play.
2: All right. And it's time for the Happy Hour Triple Play. Three throwback jams back to back to back. And we want you to choose the third one. So text in your throwback request to 52353. I want us to get the party started with this Happy Hour Triple Play. So let's kick it off with my song, LMFAO, Party Rock Anthem.

0: Morning Thing with Monica and Antoine. And that was my song from Jason Derulo, In My Head. And Antoine, you came through with Party Rock Anthem from LMFAO. And then our third throwback song for the Happy Hour Triple Play. This is from Sarah of Salem. It's Mariah Carey's Fantasy.
1: Yo,

0: You're waking up with the K92 Morning Thing.
1: Yesterday, I'll tell you where I went. I went to Cava. And okay. I said, I'm going to get me a little bowl with some protein, get some chicken and some rice and stuff. And there was a woman in front of me that really upset me. The reason she upset me and how did she upset me? You know they have the glass to block people from breathing over the food.
2: I take your word for it. I've never been to Cava.
1: Okay,
2: before.
1: Well, like Subway.
2: It's always a place I've wanted to go.
1: Yeah, Subway, they had that glass to block folks from, you know, leaning over.
2: Uh-huh.
1: Well, she managed to somehow lean over that glass. So she was...
2: To talk to the whoever was she putting
1: wasn't
2: the food together?
1: No, she wasn't even talking to anyone, to the employees. She wasn't talking to anyone. She was leaning over looking at the ingredients. And she decided to hover over. And I started to say something to her. And I said, no, deep breath. But I'm like, why are you being so disgusting? You can see the food.
2: I'm sure. I'm surprised you didn't leave. Because now they're like breathing over the food and they're talking over the food. The little spittles from their mouth is all over the food.
1: Mine just needed a lid. That's why.
2: Just put a lid on it.
1: I was like, why must you do such a thing? Come on.
2: Yeah.
1: It's nasty.
2: That's not, I don't even like when people touch the glass. Like when they're pointing, like I'm thinking about Subway. Because that's the only place I've been that has one of those. I don't even like where people touch the glass to point out what they want.
1: Yeah.
2: Because even though the smudge isn't on the food, I can see the smudge when I look at my food.
1: Mm.
2: And it turns me off.
1: Mm-hmm.
2: Keep your hands to yourself. You don't need to touch anything. I do owe a big apology today because yesterday we were talking about how much I was dreading chaperoning a field trip.
1: Oh, yes.
2: I was dreading chaperoning a field trip yesterday. And I was wrong. The field trip was amazing.
1: Good. So what'd you do?
2: The Roanoke County athletes and some other people, they went to this place called The Summit. It's in Roanoke.
1: Uh-huh.
2: And we were fortunate enough to meet NBA head coach, Cave Spring graduate, J.J. Redick. J.J. Redick was there to give a talk, and he gave an amazing talk. He talked about dreams and how his dream was to play for Duke and to play in the NBA and how everyone has to follow their dreams. He goes, that was my dream. It's not necessarily your dream. I know I'm talking to 400 athletes right now. That's not necessarily your dream, but you have to figure out what your dream is, and then you have to figure out how to achieve it. So it was a great talk. It was a great speech.
1: Okay.
2: But my apology is, when I was thinking about chaperoning a field trip, I was thinking about chaperoning a field trip where it was elementary kids, or it was middle school kids. I've never chaperoned a high school field trip.
1: Okay.
2: They couldn't care less about the chaperones. They were just happy to be out of school.
1: Oh.
2: So they were quiet. They were just talking to themselves, as amongst themselves. There weren't any disciplinary situations.
1: Good.
2: It was like a church bus. They were just happy to not be in geometry.
1: So, you know what? It made life
2: so easy.
1: Well, also, their high school, they probably stayed up late. You know, they like their naps. They like sleeping late.
2: Considering some of them, we left for the field trip around like 11:30, uh-huh. And like some of the seniors were just checking in, and you could tell that they had just woken up because they had 7 Alanis in their hand, or they had 7 brews, something with energy in it. But yeah, shout out to them. Now,
1: okay.
2: We can only figure out a way to get air conditioned on those school buses.
1: Oh, I forget about that.
2: I was almost a puddle of Hershey's milk chocolate on that bus.

0: Here's what's coming up next on the K92 Morning Thing.
1: I don't know if you saw this, Monica, but season 35 of Dancing with the Stars, that's going to premiere on Wednesday, September 16th, which is roughly 2 weeks from now.
2: Yes.
1: Which means they have 2 weeks to change the name of the show. And I know what the name should be. And I'll tell you after these commercials.
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1: The new season, season 35 of Dancing with the Stars, kicks off on Wednesday, September 16th at 8 p.m. You can find it on ABC, Disney Plus, and it's streaming the next day on Hulu.
2: Mm-hmm.
1: Monica, have you ever watched Dancing with the Stars? Like, has it ever been your thing?
2: When it first started.
1: Started.
2: Yeah, so that first, whatever year that was.
1: The first year of Dancing with the Stars. I don't see it off the top of my head. 2005.
2: Okay.
1: It was 2005 was the first season. They had Evander Holyfield, Joey McIntyre. Those are some of the celebrities. They only had six.
2: Yeah.
1: Well, now they have 16 for the brand new season. And it starts in 2 weeks. So I think that there is time. There is still time to change the name of the show. Because I don't think we should call it Dancing with the Stars anymore. I think we should call it Dancing with the People You May or May Not Know.
2: Oh, I thought you were going to say Dancing with the Misfits.
1: No, not the Misfits.
2: Okay.
1: Not the Misfits. These are just people that you may or may not know because they just unveiled the cast as well as their partners. And I have all 16 quote-unquote celebrity.
2: Yes,
1: quote-unquote stars. I have that list right in front of me. And I have highlighted the four that I think you would know.
2: Okay.
1: Just off of name alone. Mm-hmm. So I'm just going to run through them, and you just stop me at the people that you do know. Okay?
2: Yeah.
1: So we got Julia Stiles.
2: Yeah, I know Julia.
1: I know you know her. Save the Last Dance.
2: Yeah.
1: She better do that dance from it. Jenna Dewan.
2: Was she married to Channing? Jenna Dewan.
1: I don't know who she was married to. But she's a professional dancer, and she's been in movies like Step Up and things like that. So you don't know her. Tatiana Ali.
2: Yes.
1: You know her from The Fresh Prince. Taylor Hanson.
2: Hanson brother.
1: Yep. All from the 90s boy band Hanson. Ezra French.
2: Ezra. I don't know.
1: No. Paralympic gold medalist.
2: Okay.
1: Amber Glenn.
2: Okay. Does she live in Beaufort County?
1: She's a figure skating Olympic gold medalist.
2: All right.
1: How about Connor Wood?
2: Connor Wood. So sounds like somebody's little brother.
1: He's also known as Fibula, if that helps.
2: Nope.
1: Okay. Podcaster and comedian. Sarah Jane Nader.
2: Mm-mm.
1: Reality TV show Love Thy Nader. Never heard of her. Tyler Cameron.
2: Mm-hmm. This feels like a graduation.
1: The Bachelorette season 15. I got this one highlighted because they are a chef. Giada.
2: De Laurentiis. See, okay. She reminds me of a lollipop kid.
1: Yeah. See, they're highlighted because they're a chef and you know your chefs. Harry Shum Jr.
2: Shyamalan. I don't know who that is.
1: He was in Glee and Grey's Anatomy.
2: That's nice.
1: How about Whitney Levitt, her husband, Connor Levitt?
2: Oh, the Levitts.
1: Mm-hmm. From?
2: The Levittsville.
1: The Levittsville.
2: They have a YouTube.
1: The Secret Lives of Mormon Wives.
2: That's the next one.
1: That's where they're from. You might know this one. Guillermo Rodriguez.
2: He's an actor?
1: No, he's the guy on Jimmy Kimmel.
2: Okay. I see the picture. Guy. I can see him. Yep. Yes.
1: Maura Higgins. I knew Maura.
2: You know Maura.
1: I know Maura.
2: Is she the cook? Is she on TikTok? Is she the?
1: No.
2: No, that's
1: from,
2: Nora.
1: She's from Love Island and Traitors. Maura. Sierra Miller.
2: See, I feel like she won a prize 2 weeks ago.
1: I'm at number 15. If you've known four, Sierra Miller's from Summer House.
2: So,
1: and then the last one is Jackson Olsen.
2: Jackson Olsen.
1: You don't know him. You don't know him.
2: So you know him, he's a football player.
1: I know of Jackson Olsen. He's a baseball player for the Savannah Bananas.
2: Oh, I love the Savannah Bananas.
1: I'd just like to point out that I just named 16 quote-unquote stars. Miss Monica,
2: and
1: who has a segment every day where she's talking about Hollywood news and celebrities.
2: Look.
1: Didn't know but four of them.
2: Everyone, we pick and choose what a star is to us. So for somebody, Savannah Bananas, all of
1: Jackson,
2: that.
1: Jackson Owen. Olsen.
2: Yes, Olsen. That's a star right there.
1: Mm-hmm. I think we should be on it. If Jackson Olsen can be on it, we can be on it.
3: Yeah.

I bet. Say, I got drive, I don't need a car. Money really all that we fiending for. I'm doing things they ain't seen before. Bands ain't dumb, but extreme is all. I'm a demon lord. Fall off what? I ain't seen the horse. Called your bluff, better cite the source. Fame ain't something that I need no more.

0: you're talking about it, so are we.
1: What's trending? What's trending?
0: It's Trending Topics with the K92 Morning Thing.
2: Golfer Tiger Woods, what has he been up to?
3: What has he been up
2: drinking?
3: To?
2: Drinking.
3: He definitely has.
2: Drinking.
3: It.
2: He was sentenced yesterday driving drunk in Florida. And his attorneys, they had to make a deal to have the charges reduced to reckless driving and refusal to submit to a chemical test. And so now he's banned from driving for 5 years.
3: Yep, lost his license.
2: Yeah. And a state attorney, they said they were asked the questions about golf carts. Can he at least drive a golf cart? And they said it could vary by state.
3: Yeah, because he's a golfer.
2: Yeah.
3: He lives in Florida where a lot of people go back and forth by golf cart. Yeah, Tiger has either a problem with substance or a problem with driving. Because he's been in multiple car accidents. And in multiple car accidents, he has been under the influence of something.
2: Yes.
3: Or chased by somebody.
2: Yeah, I was going to say he was chased that time. I forget all the details of that first one.
3: Eldridge Tiger Woods.
2: Okay. All right. Elliot Page, the actor. He said after the Odyssey role, he didn't receive any other offers and is looking for some more folks to reach out.
4: I imagine you're getting a zillion calls after this movie.
5: No, Kevin, I'm not. So let's...
4: Everybody.
5: If someone wants to call me...
4: Elliot Page.
5: Yeah.
4: In every movie ever.
3: Which is very surprising because Elliot killed his role.
2: Yep.
3: In that he was also in the Netflix series Umbrella Academy.
2: Yes.
3: Like,
2: and Elliot, he did a terrific job with that.
3: An amazing actor. But, you know, with Hollywood, sometimes it's a look.

0: sometimes it's not fair, or a lot of times it's not fair. But I hate that because Elliot's an amazing actor.
1: Yes. So hopefully something opens up for him. And Travis Kelce, he opened up about his wedding a little bit more. Where's Taylor? By the way, Taylor Swift, has she been talking about it a little bit?
0: She is a married woman. She is just sitting at home. She's watching.
1: She's just sitting. That's what a married woman does. Sit at home and eat bonbons.
0: She's
1: relaxed.
0: She's enjoying her life now. She doesn't have to perform.
1: Where is she? Okay.
0: She doesn't perform.
1: Because Travis is doing a lot of talking, and I want you to listen to him and tell me if you think that he's putting on. Like, he's tired of talking about it. Also, tell me if you think he's mad at some of the guests. So
2: first of all, the night was insane. It's a night we'll never forget. Me and Taylor are so thankful for everybody that showed up, you know, from the vows to, you know, just seeing everyone to how much fun we had throughout the entire evening, and hearing that kind of be relayed through everybody's stories of the night. And it was just so magical, man. And I wish it could have lasted even longer than it did. Once the drinks stop being served, everyone kind of just starts to, you know, mosey out.
3: Well, when you invite 1,000 people to your wedding, like, it gets exhausting at that point. And let me just clear something up.
1: Okay.
3: Just because Taylor's married, that doesn't mean that she's supposed to sit at home.
1: Uh-huh.
3: What I'm saying is, she don't want to talk to y'all. So she's staying at home because she's going to have to give more details about that wedding than Travis is.
1: You know what? Because she's going to be pregnant.
3: Is that why she's home now?
1: Uh-huh. She's working on pregnancy.
3: Oh, she's working on pregnancy.
1: They're working on it. And she may be pregnant already with twins. She's going to have twins.
3: She's going to have two Kelces?
1: Oh, she's going to have two Kelces. Ooh, yeah.
3: That poor child.
1: Mm.
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0: your K92 Morning Thing with Monica and Antoine. And today, a hot day, clear. It's going to be a high of 97 and currently 77 in Roanoke, 79 in Lynchburg, and 73 in the NRV.
1: And coming up next, we have the K92 Good News Story of the Day. And we're going to tell you the story about what a father and a son are doing to give back to their community. That's next.

0: Hashtag good news. 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
1: I like this, and I'm starting to see more of these kind of stores and shops around. It's called Pay What You Can, where you will go to a coffee shop or maybe it's like a clothing store. You pick out the item that you want, and you can just, you pay them whatever you have in your pocket. Like, there's no set price.
2: Okay.
1: It's one of those where it's about integrity. If you can afford to pay $20 for this shirt, and you know it's worth $20, then you pay it. 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I like places like that because it builds community, it shows integrity. And then there is a father and son duo in Glendale, Arizona. They have a nonprofit garage called the Junkie Garage, where they help people repair vehicles for whatever they can afford. So if you have an issue with your car, if you need something replaced on your car, you have to go find that item. But then you bring the item to the Junkie Garage and give whatever you can to help take care of labor.
3: 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I just want to help people get their cars working right. 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
4: We help the community out. We work on their cars, and it means a lot to me. It's an amazing bonding experience, and it gives me an opportunity that most kids don't get.
1: And I love that. The owner's name is Michael, and he's worked alongside his 16-year-old son, Matthew, for 8 years. They've been doing this for 8 years.
2: Okay,
1: and Michael said that most air conditioning repairs, which they're in Arizona, that's number one, top of the list, ends up costing less than $300 compared to the thousands that they would spend, you know, at a traditional car shop.
2: That's so nice.
1: And it's good because it's hard to do because labor is labor.
2: Yeah.
1: But if you're able to help out the community, I feel like you should. That's your K92 Good News Story of the Day.

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And with school being back in session, I'm curious. I'm curious on who was that teacher that you had that most impacted your life? Like when you think back right now to elementary, maybe preschool, middle school, high school, even college professors, who is the teacher that most impacted your life and helped you get to where you are today? Go ahead and text in that name. Shout them out to 52353. I actually had a conversation with that teacher of mine yesterday, and he gave me extreme words of wisdom that I want to share with you. So I'm going to do that in like 5 minutes, but text in your teacher shout out. What teacher do you want to show love to today? That's coming up next on K92.

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1: If there was a teacher that majorly impacted your life, I want you to shout him out right now. I want you to text in to 52353 and tell us the teacher, the grade, the school, because we want to show some love. Because I was inspired to reach out to that teacher of mine yesterday because Olympic gymnast Jordan Childs surprised her old teacher saying that without you, I would have quit gymnastics when I was a kid.
2: Oh my gosh, it's so good to see you.
3: It's good to see you too.
2: I wanted to surprise you.
3: You surprised me.
2: Because you are literally one of the best teachers I've ever had at this amazing high school. And I love you so, so much. And I just wanted to be able to come and just give you all the love and all the support with everything.

0: stuff. Sergeant Waddy was there.
1: Okay, good.
0: And I reached out to him just to check in with him, and he asked me how I was doing. And I told him, I'm gonna be honest, Sarge. I'm super busy. I am treading water right now with everything going on in my life. And he said, Antoine, I've known you since you were a kid. You are busy with everything you ever asked for. And it gave me a different perspective. I'm like, you know what? Young Antoine wanted these things. He wanted to be on the radio. He wanted to DJ. He wanted to coach. He wanted to be in entertainment in some form or fashion. And so now that I have it, yes, I am busy, but that busy is a blessing. And Sergeant Waddy reminded me of that.
1: Okay. All right, Sarge.
0: Shout out to Sarge.
1: Yeah.
0: Monica, is there a teacher that really stands out to you? Someone that really made an impact in your life?
1: One that stands out to me would be Miss Montgomery / Miss Flood, because she changed her name when she got married. But it was, she was fourth grade. And the thing was with Miss Flood, she was like that parent. So she was that one where she's, you know, like, if we needed something, she showed up to our house even to say, hey, I need to talk to your mom about this. Or, you know, I need to talk to your dad. Like, she was that teacher. So it felt like she really cared. So when you walk the hallways, you're like, oh, shoot, let me just really just settle down because she's going to be at the house later. And, you know, make sure to let my parents know.
0: That's awesome.
1: Yeah, but she stuck out to me because she really put in that extra effort with all the kids.
0: The teachers that felt like family, I loved and hated. At the same time.
1: Uh-huh.
0: Because I'm like, I need you to stay over there. Why are you talking to my mom on the phone? Why is my mama calling you by your first name at the grocery store?
1: Yes, yeah, that's what it was.
0: But we want to know, what teachers do you want to shout out? We got a couple texts in to 52353. One text wants to shout out Mr. Marion from Giles High School. We got another text that says, shout out to the pre-K team at Bedford Primary School.
1: Oh, Bedford Primary.
0: Did you go there?
1: Nope.
0: Okay.
1: No, that was in the city.
0: Your mother just held you out. She's like, I'm not going to kill them parents. Let's see. Dr. Heather Vitko from Pittsburgh. I guess the University of Pitt. She encouraged me to pursue my PhD, and I am doing it. That's Lynn from Vinton. Congratulations.
1: So what? I glanced at that text just now, and I thought about the show, The Pitt. And I was like, from The Pitt? Is there a VidCo that we missed from the show?
0: What episode was that?

0: Here's what's coming up on the next episode of the K92 Morning Thing.
1: All right. Bait is in Monica's hands tomorrow at 7 o'clock with Monica's high school football pick'ems. Monica is going to pick the winners and the losers of local high school football games.
2: Mm-hmm.
1: We tend to do one in the NRV, one in Roanoke, and one in Lynchburg. So if you want your school to be jinxed or given luck by Miss Monica, you could always text in the game that they're playing tomorrow to 52353. We're going to see whose night Monica can ruin. Whose night Monica will make victorious in her high school pick'ems tomorrow at 7 o'clock.
2: I mean, and we have more football because around 7:20 tomorrow, we have a 4-pack of tickets for the Roanoke College football home opener, which is on the 12th this month.
1: Yes, and Miss Monica and K92 will be there with you at that football game, so make sure you win those tickets. All of that, so much more going down tomorrow. But before we get out of here today,
2: we're the Morning Thing Nugget. Be selfish with your time.
1: Brand new episode of The Thing tomorrow morning starting at 6 a.m. Peace.
2: Julu.
0: H-I-T-S. 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

fade eventually. So if our time is running out, day after day, we'll make the mundane a masterpiece. Oh my, my, oh my, my love, I take one look at you, you're taking me out.

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K92, and in case you did not see it, yesterday we officially became part of the late 2020s. I know, time is just flying so fast.

K92, Jay Styles. This is wild. So they say, don't keep dirty clothes in your bedroom. They say they could trap stagnant negative energy. So change your bed sheets at least once a week to keep things fresh. And you should always have a jasmine plant in your bedroom at all times. Do you agree with any of this? All of it? None of it?

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Got to say hi to Lucy. She's got a son today in Roanoke. Texting in at 52353. Michelle's listening in Lynchburg. 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

Gracie Abrams at KDIT the other day, she was talking about how she missed out on the window of being on TRL back in the day. She said that would have been so much fun. I don't know about you. I loved when Eminem was on and Britney. It was the coolest thing ever.

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K92, it's Chase Dallas. They say a study has found a frequent ChatGPT user may reduce brain engagement and make it harder for you to recall memories.

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Oh, sorry, Nat. Sorry to age you on this one, K92. We are now officially closer to 2040 than we are to 2012. 2012 was a good year, wasn't it?

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Oh, this is so Throwback Thursday. But so now Thursday, they say teens would prefer to have a flip phone than just the touch screen. Oh my God. Like, let's go. Let's bring them back.

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K92, Jay Styles. And we are now, wait for it, in the late 2020s. Yeah, officially as of yesterday. Oh, time has gone by too fast.

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0: 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Julie's got a son in Lynchburg. 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
5: Hi, I'm Pastor Kevin. 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An opportunity to get to know Him personally. An opportunity to go to heaven. But just like a college football team, we must take advantage of the opportunity. 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

K92, Jay Styles. And so apparently the average person has kissed around 19 people during their lifetime. So I'm going to think about this for a second. Yeah, over 19. 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What's your number? Do you even know? Just when I-

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It's hot today. Almost felt like 100. K92 and Jay Styles. What's wild over the next 2 weeks, it's going to be like 91 days, 72 the next, 84, then 90, then 77. And we're getting into fall. Oh, the best time of the year.

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So stoked for William Byrd, our very first winner in Play for Purpose. 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

0: She's officially done with the tour, and she's supposed to be going into hiding. Not really. 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Probably a couple months, because Focker in Law, the movie she's starring with Ben Stiller, is coming out in November, so won't be too long. Ariana Grande, that was Hate That I Made You Love Me.
1: Give the satisfaction asking how you're doing now. How's the castle built off people you pretend to care about? 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

Goes by the name Tame Impala, but his real name is Kevin Parker, born outside of Australia. Also been playing drums since he was 11. Now he plays tons of instruments, pretty much every instrument you heard on that song. Tame Impala, that's Dracula on Virginia's number one hit music station, K92. Happy Friday Eve.

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0: Ella Langley. Top of the Billboard charts, 20 weeks in a row. How dare Doja Cat act like she didn't know who she was? That was just so random and weird. K92.
1: Yeah. Yeah. I said what I said. I'd rather be famous instead. I let all that get to my head. I

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Say, I got drive, I don't need a car. 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I'm doing things they ain't seen before. 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Fall off what? 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Called your bluff, better cite the source. 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

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HITS. 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

Yeah, we're just like 3 months away from 2017 being considered 10 years ago. We are officially in the late 2020s. Are we okay? And if you're thinking out loud, like saying no, talking to your radio, yeah, I'm right there with you. I don't think we're okay. K92.

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heard her pronounce it as Peto with like a hard T. Ariana Grande hated the way she pronounced it, but loved the song. It's super catchy. It's K92, Virginia's number one hit music station.

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K92, I'm Freddie Mac. 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If you're wondering if you should give, if someone's asking, just text the person real quick and say, hey, do you mind? 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

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Taylor Swift on the soundtrack there. 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

Doesn't matter what she does now, it's going to catch the headlines. She got a tattoo with her new boyfriend. Everyone's got something to say about it. Ariana Grande also performed with like a very comfortable shoe stuff the other night, her final concert on the tour, because she had a big gash, a deep cut on her foot or something. Hopefully she's okay. This is Hate That I Made You Love Me, K92.

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Brand new music from Olivia Rodrigo off the new album. Let us know what you think. 52353. Text. Let me know your feedback. It's called Stupid Song. K92.

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Southern Living Magazine, they made this list for Virginia mountain towns that look straight out of a postcard. Some cities in Virginia's Blue Ridge are on this list, including Bedford, Floyd, and Roanoke. So we out there. And yes, our towns look like straight out of a postcard. On K92.

right, so we can all agree Doja Cat didn't have to say, well, she didn't. She didn't have to pretend she didn't know who Ella Langley was, right? Like, that was just completely unnecessary. Everyone knows who Ella Langley is, even Doja Cat. K92. Yeah.

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Do you know what Labor Day celebrates? Long holiday weekend coming up on K92. It's Freddie Mac. What is Labor Day actually celebrating? Like, a lot of people think it has something to do with the founding of labor unions, or it's like the official start of autumn. No, that's coming. I mean, it kind of is the official, unofficial start of autumn, but not. That's not what Labor Day is. Labor Day actually is just paying tribute to the achievements of American workers like you and me. So it's really a day for us to do nothing. Couch rot, bed rot. Maybe it's your last opportunity to rot at the pool. Maybe you can do that this weekend. So happy Labor Day weekend that's upcoming. It's K92.

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All right, so Taylor Swift and Travis Kelce's dog, apparently the dog's name is Wendy. They featured the dog in a Tommy Hilfiger ad. Travis Kelce did. Wendy. What an odd name for a dog. And apparently it's he loves the movie The Sandlot, so it was the hot lifeguard in the movie The Sandlot. Interesting choice for a dog. K92.

Yeah, Don Toliver currently on tour and then could be potentially dropping a new album while he's on tour. I don't know. We're ready for the new music already, even though this album Octane is still running up the charts, still doing work. This one's called E85. It's on K92.

If you put up to Taco Bell this week, you might have seen the salt and straw for churro ice cream waffle cone taco. That's a mouthful. Taco Bell, a small batch ice cream company, Salt and Straw. They teamed up again for a new churro ice cream taco that's on the menu this week. $3.99 for a pack. And then, yeah, why can you say no to that? I don't think so. Shoot, I might end up ordering DoorDash late at night. I could totally see that happening. So, yeah, if you haven't already, try that churro ice cream waffle cone taco at Taco Bell this week. K92.

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1: Roanoke College football is back next Saturday. We got your chance to win your way into the Maroon Out. 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

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Appreciate you having us on your Friday Eve. Getting ready to head into the long Labor Day weekend. A lot of people probably on the edge of burnout. You might already be there, so hopefully this weekend helps.

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looking for something to binge watch this weekend while you couch rot for Labor Day weekend. Death of the Pastor's Wife on Netflix. That premiered just a few days ago, and it's about a death of a woman in Myrtle Beach, South Carolina. And yeah, you should definitely check that out. Don't look it up first. Just maybe watch the trailer, if anything, but don't look up anything else because there's been some new developments, allegedly. So yeah, check that out. You're welcome. K92.

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does make sense, the fact that Travis is a Midwest guy at the end of the day. 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

This town's lost its faith, our colors will fade eventually. So if our time is running out, day after day, we'll make the mundane a masterpiece. Oh my, my, oh my, my love, I take one look at you, you're taking me out.

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Playing music's biggest hits. This is the legendary K92, Virginia's number one hit music station.